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1: 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And the night there was this overindulgence, but the promoter took care of it. 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
1: 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And if you're looking for a laugh, Comedy at the Carlton returns July 14th with a local comedy open mic showcasing fresh material and up-and-coming comedians in a relaxed Hindenburg setting. I'm Sam Hudson, and that's what's happening, Ottawa.
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Randall Moore has a new home in Ottawa. Now you can hear Randall's Rant with Kornacki in the morning and again at 1240 and 540 with Cubby. 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
2: 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Music, news, traffic are just appetizers, right? 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
1: Limp Bizkit fans, we know you're starting to get excited. 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

in Ottawa. 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
1: Randall Moore has a new home in Ottawa. 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

Randall Moore has a new home in Ottawa. Now you can hear Randall's Rant with Cornicky in the morning, and again at 12:40 and 5:40 with Cubby. 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

Randall Moore has a new home in Ottawa. Now you can hear Randall's Rant with Cornicky in the morning and again at 1240 and 540 with Cubby. 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

I thought this pinched nerve was going to be at its worst yesterday. Oh, 5 days in. Oh, I know I'm gonna be at the physiotherapist today. Icing it and heating it up and icing it and heating it up. And I was doing that until about 10:30 last night. Got some sleep the second I sat upright this morning. Anybody with a good set of chompers, come on over and chop off my left arm right now, please. I would appreciate it. Anyways, as I twitch and try to find some space in here to get some words out. Jackpot Radio Day, this being a Wednesday and all. $26 million bucks up for grabs. I'll have the unlocked Lotto 649. That's pain right there. Lotto 649 password. 649 this morning. Also, another pair of tickets to get you down into Blues Fest this Sunday. Lumineers are going to be down there. Yeah, I'm saving something pretty special for my pockets for tomorrow for a pushover Thursday. But that's pretty good. Hanging out down at the flats on Sunday to enjoy some Blues Fest. So, hanging for that. We'll get to it a little later on. We'll probably talk about Alfie heading off to TO. Isn't that a kick in the nads, huh? Anyways, good for him. Somebody recognizes that he's able to bring something to the team. Bringing this to the team, you, to help us get things going on this Wednesday morning. The Doors, and well, you can love me 2, 3, 4, 5 times. I ain't going to say no. It's Rebel Rock 101.7. Let's get this thing done.

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0: tumbling and crumbling down. 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Oh, man. Oh, naproxen in me. I got Tylenols in me. I got the ice pack sitting in the freezer right now, and another one sitting ready to go into the microwave for once that's done. Anyways, trying to keep the head upright this morning. Oh, you know what it's like, don't you? Pinched nerves, some fun stuff. Talked to my mom yesterday for just a brief little while on the phone because I just wanted to get her caught up in what was going on in the world, and it was like, I let her know exactly what was going on with this, and she was like, oh, and then we got into a story about my dad. And she goes, well, you remember, and we spoke about 30 seconds. She goes, oh, so what's it doing? And I'm just like, pain from my shoulder blade to my elbow, and then from my elbow down to my wrist, that's all stabby. So I gave her like a 20-second rundown. She goes, well, I remember when your dad had one. And my mom went on to tell a story about when they were returning from one of their vacations somewhere. They were over in Europe. And mom says, well, you know, your father was on an aisle seat. I was across from him on the other aisle seat. This is the way they got back on the plane. She goes, but your father had a lady that was sitting beside him who was like the chattiest person. My dad used to fly all over the world constantly. It was like the chattiest person who had ever sat beside him, would not shut up apparently for 6 or 7 hours. And my dad being polite and a businessman, the rest of it, every so often he'd turn his head and he would nod and he would acknowledge that, you know, maybe he was paying attention, and that was a cue for that lady to keep talking and just keep going. Meanwhile, you know, Mom's telling this. Mom's going into details of what she's talking about and going on and on and on. And she goes, there's your poor father's got to keep listening. And then my mom keeps going on and on and on and on and on. And I'm waiting for the point where, when did dad's, like, pinched nerve start? Oh, once we got home and we got off the plane, he goes, suddenly, he's complaining to me. I'm like, well, why don't you tell her to shut up? You'll tell her, you know, anyone in the family. If it was me or the kids, in a second, I would, like, would you shut up? You're driving me nuts. Wouldn't do it to a stranger, but apparently that was his deal. Some lady, and the fact that he had to keep cranking his head over to the right to acknowledge her, to pretend like he was actually paying attention to her, to be polite, led to him going 3 weeks with a pinched nerve. And she goes, oh, they were giving him shots in the neck. And I said, yeah, they're probably giving him steroids and the rest of it at the time. But one thing I found funny is my mom was spending all that time describing the lady sitting next to my dad who was talking nonstop for 7 hours straight. And the fact that in my head I'm thinking, that's because I think dad might be used to it.
1: 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I'm Sam Hudson, and that's what's happening, Ottawa.
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0: Well, you might be at work already, or well, just might be your music on the way to work this morning. Happy to have you on the other side of it. It's Rebel Rock 101.7. And I got some time for the early birds up and at 'em. That was pain. Tony, securing the golden wazzo. Midnight, tapping in, says, good morning, Rebellion. Here we are, just working for the weekend. Greetings from Alta Antoni in Canada. And then he adds Alfie who. Ooh, a few of you making comments on that this morning. Brian, the retired trucker, he said, nice story about my dad. Funny. I mean, you know, I didn't say it to Mom at the time, but it was like, you prepped him for that flight, did you, Mom? Just my mom describing somebody else going into way too much detail about something. It was like, hey, man. Wayner. He's on board this morning. And Alta, back at it this morning, just tapping in. Back to work after 4 days off. High school reunion had the other day was absolutely awesome. And got to sleep in her own bed last night. So I guess Tony wasn't doing the big sleep or the big snoring or anything last night. So nice to have you two loving couple together. Dave Hall, he says, you and I are about the same age, man. Takes us a little longer to heal. Yeah, pinched nerves in the neck. That didn't start till I was in my 40s. But apparently there's beaking in my neck. A doctor told me years ago. Beaking. It was from, I've had arthritis in my family for, you know, grandparents and all the rest of it. But that's what he said it was, beaking. And this is exactly what he said it would do to me one day. So now this wasn't caused by me being an idiot as in my younger years. Just nature doing its thing. Pac-Man shaking his head over the Alfie news yesterday. He found that a little disturbing as well. Don the Deadhead on board this morning. He says, hope you're feeling better. You don't give much hope to aging. Last year, Tone rotator cuff. Yep. From May until November with two tears in the rotator and now pinched nerves. Yeah. I've had this once or twice in my life, but yeah, it ain't going anywhere on its own. It looks like I'm going to have to go get some help for it. I'm trying. I tell you, though, I would have knocked off a pharmacy for some painkillers the other night. That's how bad it was, but... And I'm not one for normally going for those things. Polly on board with a happy humper. And, yeah, a few more of you tapping in. Steve Harding on board right there. I believe you won a little something-something with Cubby yesterday. Good for you. And Auger tapping in, 730-1144. That's a number to keep in handy. Especially at 649 when I unlocked today's Lotto 649 password.
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1: Good morning. It's a clear drive over the Queensway and Highway 416. I'm not seeing any issues with Highway 174, and we're doing well on city streets. 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And that's the latest traffic. I'm Antonia Altamonte.
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2: Ottawa police are looking for witnesses to come forward to help in an ongoing investigation from an incident on Thursday, July 2nd. There was a 14-hour hostage situation on Finlayson Crescent in South March that resulted in a suspect being shot by an officer. Investigators are asking anyone who observed suspicious activity in that area between June 29th and July 2nd to contact police. The incident began at 7 a.m. with reports of a woman being held against her will. After hours of negotiations, the woman was rescued unharmed. A 42-year-old male suspect is accused of holding a woman at knife point and was subsequently shot by an Ottawa police officer. He was taken to hospital with non-life-threatening injuries. The SIU is investigating. 87 registered nursing positions are being cut from the Queensway Carleton Hospital in Ottawa's West End. The move is part of a plan to trim 1% of its workforce to address financial pressures. The hospital is exploring options to minimize the impact, including transfers, redeployments, and voluntary early retirements. The hospital will in total be losing approximately 160 positions, but adding an additional 119 jobs through role mixing and a change in staffing models. The Queensway Carleton Hospital says it's been facing rising costs for drugs, food, supplies, salaries, and operating needs, while the funding has not kept pace. And an Angus Reid survey of 275 Canadian manufacturing companies shows that 42% of these companies indicated that they have or are considering moving production to the U.S. Of those relocating, 77% expect to make the transition within the next 2 years. The survey shows that while companies have been making short-term decisions to adapt to trade uncertainty and fluctuating tariffs, they are now forced to make longer-term investment decisions. A spokesperson for KPMG Canada said that domestic manufacturers have shown resilience over the last year, but resilience certainly has its limits. The survey also found that 57% of manufacturing firms have paused, reduced, or canceled capital investment projects. Last week, the U.S. has said it will not be renewing the Canada-U.S.-Mexico agreement in its current form, but it will stay in place as negotiations continue. From the Skywards News Center, I'm Alexis Deary.
3: Well, Leo Messi proving exactly why he's considered one of the greatest on the planet yesterday, helping Argentina pull off an ultimate little comeback. So the quarterfinals are now set. Argentina over Egypt yesterday, 3-2. Switzerland over Colombia in a shootout. Anyways, now they're moving forward. So quarterfinals kick off tomorrow. France and Morocco at 4 o'clock. And then you got to wait Friday and Saturday for the other ones to get going. But yeah, coming down to the nitty-gritty now. Titans ended up pulling one off yesterday. 10-6 win against the Jackals. They're playing them again today down at the ballpark here in town. And the Jays won. Yay! Don't say that often enough this year. 9-3 over the Giants. They got one more against them before taking off to play the Padres for a few days. And it's going to be some All-Star break action happening. Forecast looking like this. And a chance of showers later on this afternoon. Nice mix of sun and cloud throughout the rest of the day. That's all right. Still up to about 30 degrees later on. And add a little extra for the humidity tomorrow. We're looking at a pretty good chance of showers for our first day of Blues Fest. And hopefully they'll be done in the afternoon. But yeah, there may be a little pop-up thunderstorm as well tomorrow. So that's not the way we want to kick things off, but leaving it nice and hopefully sunny for us on Friday. Temperatures are looking good for festivals, man. 27 degrees and a chance of showers. Just a chance on Friday as well. Everything after that's looking pretty solid. Midway point, we're starting it off at 19.

0: Matt's Rebel Rock 1017. And, hey, man, I knew the flooding was bad, but, you know, we're kind of waking up each day to finding out how bad some of the flooding was in town during the Canada Day deluge that we ended up receiving. I mean, the headlines all over about, you know, the city. Mark Sutcliffe getting jumped all over about, you know, hey, we need some quicker assistance here. There is a program in place, a flooding grant program that, well, might get you $1,000. That ain't going to do too much, but good chunks of this city where the garbage men will be coming by and looking at entire basements unloaded out onto the front lawn. And, again, the cleanup continues. As I mentioned yesterday, Queensway Carlton. And their oncology ward and stuff, it closed down for a couple of weeks right now. They had flooding, fourth floor, ground floor, diverting people elsewhere until they can get it all cleaned up. And almost 5,000 of your neighbors affected by flooding after that massive rainfall event. Hey, you get 115 millimeters of rain in a short period of time, that's going to happen. Now, we didn't used to get 100 millimeters of rain in short periods of time like that, but things have been changing for the last 20 years. The 100-year storms tend to come around a little more often, don't they? And, you know, for a lot of people that are dealing with this, the worst part isn't just the water. It's like the realization how a normal day can just turn upside down like that. Dealing with your insurance companies, in many cases, not getting back to you. Restoration crews, city officials, everybody now dealing with the aftermath. And 5,000 homeowners in town on the long road back after all this. It's just crazy. Anyways, it doesn't have to come with a hurricane. We figured out that. It could just come with, you know, these storms that bubble up. And with a hotter planet, the risk of having these more intense storms just increases in frequency and the amount that actually lands on the ground. And I can tell you, this city and most cities are not prepared to handle that much water in that short period of time. And some people are like, oh, well, just pay off the insurance and the rest of it. But if we know this stuff is coming, you might not be able to do everything, you know, that's already in the ground. But for all the new neighborhoods that are going in and all the new subdivisions and the thousands of new houses that go in every single year, I'm hoping that the builders and certainly the municipalities are requiring that when they put in the, you know, the drainage systems in the streets and all the rest of it, maybe they go a little bigger. Maybe they make it so it can take a little bit more water than what we used to have. I mean, you know, if you just keep building things the same way, you're going to get the exact same results over and over again. And if a 100-year storm comes around every 10 years, maybe it's time we start building this stuff directly into the infrastructure before you move in.
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2: Good morning. It's a clear drive over the Queensway and Highway 416. I'm not seeing any issues with Highway 174, and we're doing well on city streets. 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And that's the latest traffic. 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

0: Certainly was a lot more kids up at the campground last weekend, and a lot of them sticking around full-time, which is nice, with school being done. High school confidential. Just in time for summer school to start for others. Oh, Dad always thought I was nuts. And I was like, look, you know, I could spend 9 months maybe going to class, and if I don't go altogether, I can just go for a month in July. And inevitably come back with some, like, honor student marks, which never would have happened if I had gone through the proper 9 months. But when they put a kindergarten teacher teaching in grade 12 and 13 math, and all they really want to do is look like they did well at the end of it, it's amazing how everybody gets an 80 at summer school.
1: Attention passengers, your flight has been delayed.
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1: Good morning. It's a clear drive over the Queensway and Highway 416. I'm not seeing any issues with Highway 174, and we're doing well on city streets. Whether you're traveling across Canada or around the world, Hertz Rent-A-Car has over 10,000 locations to serve you. 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And that's the latest traffic. I'm Antonia Altamonte.
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2: 87 registered nursing positions are being cut from the Queensway Carleton Hospital in Ottawa's West End. The move is part of a plan to trim 1% of its workforce to address financial pressures. The hospital is exploring options to minimize the impact, including transfers, redeployments, and voluntary early retirements. The hospital will in total be losing approximately 160 positions, but adding an additional 119 jobs through role mixing and a change in staffing models. The Queensway Carleton Hospital says it's been facing rising costs for drugs, food, supplies, salaries, and operating needs, while the funding has not kept pace. An Angus Reid survey of 275 Canadian manufacturing companies shows that 42% of these companies indicated that they have or are considering moving production to the U.S. Of those relocating, 77% expect to make the transition within the next 2 years. The survey shows that while companies have been making short-term decisions to adapt to trade uncertainty and fluctuating tariffs, they are now forced to make longer-term investment decisions. A spokesperson for KPMG Canada said that domestic manufacturers have shown resilience over the last year, but resilience certainly has its limits. The survey also found that 57% of manufacturing firms have paused, reduced, or canceled capital investment projects. Last week, the U.S. has said it will not be renewing the Canada-U.S.-Mexico agreement in its current form, but it will stay in place as negotiations continue. And Ottawa police are looking for witnesses to come forward to help in an ongoing investigation from an incident on Thursday, July 2nd. There was a 14-hour hostage situation on Finlayson Crescent in South March that resulted in a suspect being shot by an officer. Investigators are asking anyone who observes suspicious activity in that area between June 29th and July 2nd to contact police. The incident began at 7 a.m. with reports of a woman being held against her will. After hours of negotiations, the woman was rescued unharmed. A 42-year-old male suspect is accused of holding a woman at knife point and was subsequently shot by an Ottawa police officer. He was taken to hospital with non-life-threatening injuries. The SIU is investigating. From the Skywards News Center, I'm Alexis Deary.
3: Well, Messi helped Argentina do it yesterday, 3-2 over Egypt. Nice little comeback there. They're going to the quarterfinals, and Switzerland and Colombia had a shootout at the end of it, determining who is moving. It's Switzerland. So it's all getting underway. Quarterfinals starting off tomorrow, France and Morocco, 4 o'clock. And Titans ended up scoring themselves a nice little win yesterday as well, 10-6 over the Jackals. They'll be playing them again later today at the ballpark in town. Another nice one to go check out. Game 9-3. Jays figured out how to swing a bat. Ended up winning over the Giants yesterday. They take them on again at 3:45 p.m. this afternoon, hanging out in the West Coast for a few more days before they head to the All-Star break. And Alfie's going to have a little Maple Leaf pin, a Toronto Maple Leaf pin on his suit. We'll talk about that in a couple of minutes, man. 19, that's where we are. 30 is where we're going. 30 might feel like 35, 36 degrees later on with a bit of humidity out there. There is a chance of some showers late this afternoon, just a chance. And they may linger overnight as well. Tomorrow, first day of Blues Fest, looking at 26 degrees, a chance of showers, possibility of a thunderstorm. Temperature is going to be fine, though. Friday, looking a little better than that. Going into the weekend, around 27.
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5: 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Roads need repairs, sewer pipes need replacing, and business owners are caught in the middle with no voice. Like Craig and Monique, who own Witch's Cauldron Sandwich Shop on Carp Road in Stittsville. I know Craig and Monique. I also know how much work they put into their cool restaurant. And now to be told that Carp Road will undergo a massive 5-year facelift. First of all, 5 years? Why so long? Hell, the St. Lawrence Seaway was built in 5 years using 1950s technology. And they need 5 years to widen Carp Road? Maybe they do. I don't know. I do know it's a killer for small business owners like Craig and Monique. The rent, all the bills still have to be paid. along with taxes. How about a reduction in city taxes while the construction is being done? How about something, anything, to help all the business owners who will be affected, instead of forcing them to close, which will happen to some of them for sure. I mean, when you don't have any money coming in, or if you see a big reduction in sales, then

Rebel Rock 1017 and Bowie. Space Odyssey, and well, he had a little bit of a space odyssey of his own. But Jeremy Hansen, I don't know if you saw this in the news yesterday, but

0: after being the first Canadian to fly around the moon, going a little farther out than anybody else has before. Says he's going to be stepping down from his active duties at the Canadian Space Agency. What's going to happen in September? He's going to remain as a reservist with the Royal Canadian Air Force, but off to pursue other opportunities with no mention of what that could be. Now, usually when somebody says, I'm going to, you know, another opportunity, it's whoever's job they're going to be taking hasn't been fired yet. So they don't want to say, because if they announce what the job is, whoever's got that job currently is like, I better get a lawyer. Anyways, who knows? I have no, maybe he's going to be a crossing guard. I don't know. It'll probably be something a little bit more substantial than that. And you know what? Alfie just isn't an ex-Sens player. He's basically Ottawa hockey royalty. So the announcement yesterday isn't like a random assistant coach changing teams. I think that's why the reaction from a lot of the fans in the city. I think everybody wishes Alfie the best. I mean, how can you not? But, yeah, this is weird. Some emotions as Alfie was hired as Maple Leafs associate coach after being on our bench last three seasons, part of the coaching staff. Senators all-time leader in goals, assists, and points. And, yeah, legendary in this team. And I don't think anyone has ever thought we were going to hear him joining the Leafs. Hall of Famer and franchise all-time leader in goals. You just thought that, no. Sure, he left for a little while, but he came back. And for the rest of the time, yeah, he was going to be wearing our logo on his suit, but not to be the case. So we may not love seeing Alfie in blue and white, but after everything he's meant to this city, there's still a ton of respect there. And the rivalry just got a little bit more interesting. And I got to figure he's had a better chance of getting a cup when he was with this town than, you know, Toronto certainly has all these years. I don't know. Toronto figuring that could be one of the missing pieces to get them finally the Stanley Cup ring once again. Hold up that cup. I still have a feeling, though, if Alfie had stayed here, he'd be hoisting that cup sooner than they will in Toronto.
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4: On the Queensway eastbound, expect delays from Highway 416 to Greenbank. Queensway westbound is in good shape. Highway 416 looks good, and we're doing well over our bridges in both directions. If you see something slowing things down, give us a call at 1-833-NOW-SLOW. 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

0: this pinched nerve. I can turn into a bit of an animal, trust me. I just wish somebody, when things change, I wish somebody would send me a note. Anyways, figuring out as we go. That's life. My job is just like life. You figure it out as you go, man. And Jackpot Radio Day. Another one of those times we try to make you rich. I think $26 million would put you in a good category right there. That's what's up for grabs. $5 million on the regular good old-fashioned draw. But that gold ball, how'd you like a piece of that action? Well, this is how it's going to work. Got this here envelope slid underneath the door by the good people at OLG. And what I'm going to do is I'm going to open up this envelope here in a second. And that'll be your official unlocked Lotto 649 password. And I'm going to give you until 9 o'clock this morning to text it to me. I don't know. You could be knee-deep in a flooded basement right now, and you're like, I can't get to my phone, Cornicky. That's okay. If you come up to call your insurance company before 9 a.m. this morning, you make sure you text me at the same time. And $26 million, you can go move to higher ground. All righty. Oh, I didn't open it up. 730-1144. 730-1144. That's where you're going to text it. And big, and he was in the news yesterday. It makes total sense. I thought it was going to be a different word, but it's Alfie. There it is. Alfie on his way to T.O. to try to help the Maple Leafs get a cup. Good luck with that. Alfie is this morning's unlocked Lotto 649 password. You can send it to me now, or when you finally flush and got everything back to normal, you can text me then.
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1: Rebel Rock Traffic Update.
2: It's a clear drive. Just expect delays on the Queensway eastbound from Highway 416 to about Bronson. Queensway westbound, also some light volume now starting to build through Vanier Parkway. Other than that, we're still doing well on city streets. Highway 174 westbound, just the usual slow patches through Cameron and Jean d'Arc Boulevard. Keep in mind, Highway 460 northbound, you will find some road work causing some delays after Roger Stevens Drive. 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And that's the latest traffic. I'm Antonia Altabonte.
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3: An Angus Reid survey of 275 Canadian manufacturing companies shows that 42% of these companies indicated that they have or are considering moving production to the U.S. Of those relocating, 77% expect to make the transition within the next 2 years. The survey shows that while companies have been making short-term decisions to adapt to trade uncertainty and fluctuating tariffs, they are now forced to make longer-term investment decisions. A spokesperson for KPMG Canada says that domestic manufacturers have shown resilience over the last year, but resilience certainly has its limits. The survey also found that 57% of manufacturing firms had paused, reduced, or canceled capital investment projects. Last week, the U.S. has said it will not be renewing the Canada-U.S.-Mexico agreement in its current form, but it will stay in place as negotiations continue. 87 registered nursing positions have been cut from the Queensway Carleton Hospital in Ottawa's West End. The move is part of a plan to trim 1% of its workforce to address financial pressures. The hospital is exploring options to minimize the impact, including transfers, redeployments, and voluntary early retirements. The hospital will in total be losing approximately 160 positions, but adding an additional 119 jobs through the role mixing and changing in staffing models. The Queensway Carleton Hospital says it has been facing rising costs for drugs, food, supplies, salaries, and operating needs, while the funding has not kept pace. And Ottawa police are looking for witnesses to come forward to help in an ongoing investigation from an incident on Thursday, July 2nd. There was a 14-hour hostage situation on Finlayson Crescent in South March that resulted in a suspect being shot by an officer. Investigators are asking anyone who observed suspicious activity in that area between June 29th and July 2nd to contact police. The incident began at 7 a.m. with reports of a woman being held against her will. After hours of negotiations, the woman was rescued unharmed. A 42-year-old male suspect is accused of holding a woman at knife point and was subsequently shot by an Ottawa police officer. He was taken to hospital with non-life-threatening injuries. The SIU is investigating. From the Skywards News Center, I'm Alexis Deary.
4: All right, World Cup action now settled. The quarterfinals, we know who's going where. Argentina with Messi yesterday in a nice little comeback. Well, nothing messy about that. 3-2 win over Egypt. See what I did there? And Switzerland and Colombia came to a shootout. Switzerland did it. They're now moving forward. And France and Morocco kicks off the quarterfinals tomorrow at 4 p.m. Oh, yes, the whole thing only goes for, what, another 10 days? A lot of hype surrounding it all. Anyways, still plenty to watch. Titans were worth watching yesterday. Ended up pulling a win 10-6 over the Jackals. They'll take them on again today out at the ballpark. And the Jays found a win yesterday, 9-3. So the Bats are back against the Giants. They'll take them on again at 3:45 this afternoon out in the West Coast. 19's now. 30 will be later. 30 might feel like 35 or 36 degrees. With some humidity out there, there is a chance of showers later on this afternoon. This, of course, is Blues Fest Eve. And for the first day of Blues Fest tomorrow, temperature's looking solid, 26 degrees. Chance of some showers through the day and a possibility of a thunderstorm as well. But hopefully that won't dampen any spirits as one of the greatest festivals in all of North America kicks off right here in town tomorrow. And some more of the highlights. I topped on some yesterday, but I'll hit on a few more. You can beg to differ when I run through them in about 10 minutes.

0: LeBreton Flats tomorrow if the showers help kick off one of the great festivals in North America, and that is, of course, Ottawa Blues Fest. And from its very humble beginnings, has turned into a powerhouse and stretched its legs long beyond just the blues and its early DNA, man. And so, you know, looking back at all the years, and certainly that I've been in this city since 2005, and, you know, all the wonderful moments that have been down there. Yesterday, I was sharing some of the, you know, the big events and the big things that kind of transpired. And you can argue with my list all you want, but here is some more of what I believe is some of the most legendary Blues Fest moments. Iron Maiden in 2012 bringing heavy metal royalty to the Flats. And it just wasn't a metal show. It showed that Blues Fest had really become a festival capable of bringing in the biggest names across every corner of the musical spectrum. That year also featured Alice Cooper, Snoop Dogg, and many, many more. And when Maiden lands on your lineup festival, you're not a blues festival anymore. You're a destination. Now, you might not be a big fan, but there's still people that talk about Bjork. And again, changing what the expectations of what Blues Fest could be. And it was artistic, theatrical, weird, completely unique. And a lot of longtime fans bring it up because it was less a concert, more of an experience that night. And a lot of people rank it as one of the most memorable performances in the festival's history. Taking the place to a different universe. Tom Petty and the Heartbreakers and their final appearance just months before his death later in the year. So it carries extra weight because it came historic. And nobody in that crowd knew they were witnessing one of the final chapters in one of rock's greatest careers, man. I didn't have tickets for that. We had just launched this radio show. We weren't invited then. But it was a slight rain, and I got on the motorcycle at about 6:30, 7 o'clock at night, and I went on down there. And I parked my motorcycle right across from the entrance. I was able to get a shot of the stage, and that's where I enjoyed Tom Petty. And I'm glad I went down for it. I didn't know that was going to be the last time. Somebody even offered me a ticket, and they were leaving early, and I said no, because I was going to have to go park my motorcycle and stuff. And by that point, I was nice and comfortable with my feet up. It was cool. Hey, the Foos for you is, of course, back in 2018. And, I mean, that was just one of the greatest moments. They broke the attendance record that night. And, Dave, you know, greatest front man alive. And a lot of people still talk about that as the premier marquee act in Blues Fest modern era. And that was awesome. By the way, the band went out and partied at a morning show host in this town's house out in Manotick afterwards. He's been great friends with Pat for years. And that's where they went after the show. Rush says goodbye to Ottawa's fans in 2013. One night, 3 hours, was there for that. Again, watching it on the motorcycle. We didn't know Neil was going to be gone a few years later, but yeah, they haven't been here since, man. We didn't know. Chili Peppers selling out the place in 2016. It was the first sellout in nearly two decades. Making this more of a global festival location. And I had mentioned the Cheap Trick yesterday and the Kiss and all the rest of it. But hey, can you forget about Rage? I don't think so. And the show must go on. Certainly a contender. After a two-year pandemic shutdown, Blues Fest, back at it. Rage on stage. Zach performing despite a serious leg injury. And it was raw, intense. And the kind of comeback moment that festivals live for. And it happened here. Certainly one of the defining moments of 2022. There's a lot that goes into it. I always said, man, Blues Fest was one of those things that helped me move to this city because all of this stuff going on. It's all squeezed into a couple of weeks in the middle of July. And you got to get down there to enjoy it. It's one of the things that make life fun, man. Somebody's going to be heading down on Sunday. The Lumineers will be highlighting and a whole bunch of others. Keep listening. I'll hook somebody up before we're done at 9.
1: Rebel Rock Traffic Update. and Seclair Drive. Just expect delays on the Queensway eastbound from Highway 416 to Mount Bronson, Queensway westbound. Also some light volume now starting to build through Vanier Parkway. Other than that, we're still doing well on City Streets, Highway 174 westbound, just the usual slow patches through Cameron and Jean d'Arc Boulevard. Keep in mind, Highway 460 northbound, you will find some road work causing some delays after Roger Stevens Drive. 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And that's the latest traffic. I'm Antonia Altabonte.
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0: figure out when they're going to get back out on the road and come our way. They got a few shows set up in future, like Barrie, Hamilton, Toronto, Sault Ste. Marie, Sudbury. They got to work their way this way. And, of course, that tune, Hot Under the Collar, got them up to number two on the Canadian charts. They got another one that's out there right now. We've been playing two called Too Duff to Die, and that's just cracked the top ten. So they're now spending some time on the chart with the Stones, Theory, Evanescence, Pretty Reckless, Black Keys, Finger 11, Papa Roach, and Nickelback. So not bad from the boys down under. They know how to, certainly know how to make some noise, man. Hang in, get ready to head down the internet superhighway. I just added Normand into our group of names. Ended up texting through this morning, and yeah, good for you. You're now in on the draw just at 9 o'clock this morning. Always great to have some new people on board. Hey, and if it's your first time texting, give me a name so I know who you is.
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0: Talking about Blues Fest memories. I think we'll just slide one more in here for you. Think it back.

0: traffic update.
1: It's a clear drive. Just expect delays on the Queensway eastbound from Highway 416 to about Bronson. Queensway westbound, also some light volume now starting to build through Vanier Parkway. Other than that, we're still doing well on city streets. Highway 174 westbound, just the usual slow patches through Cameron and Jean d'Arc Boulevard. Keep in mind, Highway 460 northbound, you will find some road work causing some delays after Roger Stevens Drive. 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And that's the latest traffic. I'm Antonia Altabonte.
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2: Ottawa police are looking for witnesses to come forward to help in an ongoing investigation from an incident on Thursday, July 2nd. There was a 14-hour hostage situation on Finlayson Crescent in South March that resulted in a suspect being shot by an officer. Investigators are asking anyone who observed suspicious activity in that area between June 29th and July 2nd to contact police. The incident began at 7 a.m. with reports of a woman being held against her will. After hours of negotiations, the woman was rescued unharmed. A 42-year-old male suspect is accused of holding a woman at knife point and was subsequently shot by an Ottawa police officer. He was taken to hospital with non-life-threatening injuries. The SIU is investigating. 87 registered nursing positions are being cut from the Queensway Carleton Hospital in Ottawa's West End. The move is part of a plan to trim 1% of its workforce to address financial pressures. The hospital is exploring options to minimize the impact, including transfers, redeployments, and voluntary early retirements. The hospital will in total be losing approximately 160 positions, but adding an additional 119 jobs through role mixing and a change in staffing models. The Queensway Carleton Hospital says it's been facing rising costs for drugs, food, supplies, salaries, and operating needs, while the funding has not kept pace. And an Angus Reid survey of 275 Canadian manufacturing companies shows that 42% of these companies indicated that they have or are considering moving production to the U.S. Of those relocating, 77% expect to make the transition within the next 2 years. The survey shows that while companies have been making short-term decisions to adapt to trade uncertainty and fluctuating tariffs, they are now forced to make longer-term investment decisions. A spokesperson for KPMG Canada said that domestic manufacturers have shown resilience over the last year, but resilience certainly has its limits. The survey also found that 57% of manufacturing firms have paused, reduced, or canceled capital investment projects. Last week, the U.S. has said it will not be renewing the Canada-U.S.-Mexico agreement in its current form, but it will stay in place as negotiations continue. From the Skywards News Center, I'm Alexis Deary.
3: Quarterfinals look like they're set now for the World Cup. Argentina over Egypt yesterday. Messi with a big old comeback there. 3-2 win, and Switzerland over Colombia. And that was a shootout. Tied 0-0 before it was all settled. And now they advance. So Switzerland and Argentina. What do we got? France and Morocco tomorrow at 4 o'clock. And then Friday, Spain and Belgium. So we're getting into the quarters now. It's going by awfully quick. So summer, man. And summertime at the ballpark. Would have saw a nice little win yesterday. Anyways, the Titans back on board with 10-6 over the Jackals. They'll be playing again today. Jays figuring out how to hit the ball yesterday, 9-3 over the Giants. They're trying to get back on track. A few more out in the West Coast before the All-Star break. They got one against the Giants today, 3:45 p.m. And 30 degrees, feeling like 36. That's kind of later on today. Most of it filled with sunshine. Might see a shower later on. Shower could continue overnight. Now tomorrow, chances some showers through the day. Most likely we're going to have them. Possibility of a thunderstorm as well, but 26 degrees. Dancing in the rain at the first day of Blues Fest. We might see you down there.
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4: 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The rent, all the bills still have to be paid, along with taxes. How about a reduction in

0: Well, here's hoping they do stay open and in the process receive a bit of help from the city. I'm Randall Moore.
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Rumblings.

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And the second one, that's easy. That's all the many more things we have to give. And remember, the third one is the rhythm, and it's still strange yet. And that's just a preview of the things you're gonna get.

0: Now that's got the sweet taste of summer all over it, man. What a feeling. 7:44 every day around this time. Like to head down the internet super highway, share with you some of the goofier stuff that's going on in the world. Man, these are some lucky people. Two of them aren't even born yet, but they will be. A pregnant driver carrying unborn twins escaped serious injury after a metal bar came through the windshield of the van that the lady was driving. This in California. Yeah, apparently a metal bar from a truck ended up coming shooting through the front of the van. It struck her in the abdomen, sustained minor injuries, and both twins reported to be fine. Cops said the outcome was absolutely remarkable, saying, hey, secure your cargo. The driver they're looking for, he ended up fleeing on foot without stopping. See, hey, people. Man, that's the lucky lotto right there. Well, we've heard about squirrels and raccoons tripping substations out, but a snake ended up knocking out power for about 6,500 people in Virginia the other day, just after midnight, July 1st. Apparently, the reptile slithered across critical equipment in the substation, activated an automatic safety shutdown for the entire system. Snakes, squirrels, birds, and wildlife have no idea what they're getting into, and they can cause some real problems. But power restored within about 2 hours, 15 minutes. Apparently, in 2024, a snake at the Newport News substation also cut out 1,000 customers' power that day. I doubt the snake made it. And how do you like your hot sauce? How do you like it sprayed all over your car? Get a load of this. There's some dipping going on. A semi loaded with 40,000 pounds of Frank's Red Hot Sauce ended up dropping a good chunk of it in Delaware the other day. That during a heat wave of over 100 degrees. Apparently the sauce began leaking as the truck traveled north, leaving a trail on the highway that firefighters were able to follow. They found him at a truck stop. They had to contain everything. They had to treat it as hazmat, which I find certainly interesting considering we put it in our mouths. But apparently there's a whole bunch of cars and a lot of vehicles that have potentially been damaged. One gentleman already spending $30 on car washes without being able to remove the Frank's Red Hot Sauce stains off their vehicle. They're saying there could be dozens of vehicles certainly off the highway that are going to be looking at some sort of cleanup, possibly needing a new paint job. Damn, put that stuff on everything.
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2: We have a crash at Hunt Club Road westbound just by Cleopatra, and only one lane is open, so expect delays. The Queensway eastbound is stop and go from Highway 416 to Bronson. It looks like the issue through Parkdale has cleared. Westbound just slows from the split to Nicholas. Highway 174 westbound also volume through Jean d'Arc Boulevard. Absolute Comedy is Ottawa's best comedy club, featuring hilarious and professional live stand-up comedy 7 days a week. 412 Preston Street. 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And that's the latest traffic. I'm Antonia Altabonte.
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0: Every time I hear that, when the bullet hits the bone, after watching some of the World Cup action that's been going on in the last little while, and anytime, you know, anybody gets bumped or something, it looks like they just got shot from a high-powered rifle somewhere in the upper deck, man. Hey, keep listening. Later on this afternoon, Cub Carson is going to have another pair of tickets for you, not just for any old show, but Limp Bizkit at Blues Fest, of course, kicking off tomorrow, but Friday night we were going to be down there. We got the suite, but we've given those tickets away, but we still got some so you can get in and enjoy the show. Limp Bizkit, Cypress Hill, Steve Earle, and so many more. He'll have those in hand this afternoon for you, okay? In a little while, I'm going to have a pair of tickets for the Lumineers and for a pushover Thursday. You may just want to text me tomorrow morning at 8 o'clock sharp. Might be a good day to poke through my pockets, especially if you wanted to find yourself down there on Friday.
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5: On the Queensway eastbound, we're stop and go from Highway 416 to about Bronson. The Queensway westbound is also stop and go from about NS Road to Bronson. And Highway 460 northbound, expect construction-related volume after Roger Stevens Drive. And we are dealing with construction-related delays on Riverside Drive in both directions through Bank Street. Other than that, it looks like the crash at Hunt Club and Cleopatra has cleared. I'm just still seeing some leftover volume. This summer, get outside and commute the fun way. 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And that's the latest traffic. I'm Antonia Altabonte.
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6: 87 registered nursing positions are being cut from the Queensway Carleton Hospital in Ottawa's West End. The move is part of a plan to trim 1% of its workforce to address financial pressures. The hospital is exploring options to minimize the impact, including transfers, redeployments, and voluntary early retirements. The hospital will in total be losing approximately 160 positions, but adding an additional 119 jobs through role mixing and a change in staffing models. The Queensway Carleton Hospital says it's been facing rising costs for drugs, food, supplies, salaries, and operating needs, while the funding has not kept pace. An Angus Reid survey of 275 Canadian manufacturing companies shows that 42% of these companies indicated that they have or are considering moving production to the U.S. Of those relocating, 77% expect to make the transition within the next 2 years. The survey shows that while companies have been making short-term decisions to adapt to trade uncertainty and fluctuating tariffs, they are now forced to make longer-term investment decisions. A spokesperson for KPMG Canada said that domestic manufacturers have shown resilience over the last year, but resilience certainly has its limits. The survey also found that 57% of manufacturing firms have paused, reduced, or canceled capital investment projects. Last week, the U.S. has said it will not be renewing the Canada-U.S.-Mexico agreement in its current form, but it will stay in place as negotiations continue. And Ottawa police are looking for witnesses to come forward to help in an ongoing investigation from an incident on Thursday, July 2nd. There was a 14-hour hostage situation on Finlayson Crescent in South March that resulted in a suspect being shot by an officer. Investigators are asking anyone who observes suspicious activity in that area between June 29th and July 2nd to contact police. The incident began at 7 a.m. with reports of a woman being held against her will. After hours of negotiations, the woman was rescued unharmed. A 42-year-old male suspect is accused of holding a woman at knife point and was subsequently shot by an Ottawa police officer. He was taken to hospital with non-life-threatening injuries. The SIU is investigating. From the Skywards News Center, I'm Alexis Deary.
7: All right, looks like the quarterfinals are now set to go for your World Cup action. Argentina over Egypt 3-2 yesterday. That was a sweet little comeback. Messi leading that one. That's what a little experience will do for you. Switzerland and Colombia ended in a tie, so it came to a shootout. Switzerland takes it. Now they're moving forward. The quarterfinals get underway tomorrow. France versus Morocco at 4 p.m. Titans got her done yesterday, finally getting back in a win 10-6 over the Jackals. They'll be playing them later on today again. They still got two more. And 9-3, that was the Jays over the Giants. So they figured out how to hit the ball again. They won one. They'll be playing again tonight, 3:45, and then hanging on the West Coast a few more days before the All-Star break. Temperature-wise, not bad out there right now. 23, feeling a little warmer than that, so add a few degrees for the Humidex today. But 30 degrees, maybe like 35 later on. Could see some showers this afternoon, just a possibility. Same dealio overnight. Now, tomorrow, the very first day of Blues Fest for this year. Looking at 26 degrees, you might be dancing in the rain a little bit. We are expecting some showers and a possible thunderstorm. Just a slight chance on Friday for those that are going to want to get down there for the Limp Bizkit, but 27 degrees and just a chance of showers. The rest of the weekend looking absolutely perfect. Sunshine and temperatures around 27 degrees. Take it.

thing come.

0: Well, it's hard not to talk about because it is one of the biggest things to happen to this city each and every year. But Blues Fest kicking off tomorrow. And by the time all is said and done, we'll be able to catch, well, the guess who on stage on the final night of it. And then, of course, it'll all get wrapped up and they start packing things up and bringing the Blanton Flats back to what it looked like prior to all this mayhem rolling on in there. But in addition to just making it that much more livable as a city and giving us something pretty solid to do, and of course what it's evolved into after all these years. But we've hit as much as 300,000 people coming in, but on average, Blues Fest brings in about 250,000 people each year. And about 30% of those, about 75,000 or so, travel from more than 40 kilometers away. And also a rather staggering number is about a third of those. So 25,000 of those people coming to visit are going to be staying in hotels. That's going to drop about $40 million to the local economy. All right. Now, in addition to that, I mean, it's a significant boost to downtown restaurants, the bars, the businesses. Byward Market will be happening. Little Italy. Most of these places get packed. Yes, with surge in walk-in traffic and reservations just a few hours before every performance starting tomorrow. And, yeah, it also positions us as one of those great summer tourism destinations. So bringing them in. And, you know, it's taken a little while to get back, but, you know, post-COVID, we're back here again. And you think about the jobs and the people that are actually employed during all this. You got stage crews. You got security. You have food vendors. You have bartenders. You have transportation workers, production crews, local suppliers, and some 2,300 volunteers each year that help make this thing go off generally without a hitch. And you got to look for the bad stuff when it happens. It's very rare. But, yeah, it's massive. And the $40 million in economic impact is something we can absolutely use each and every year. Yeah, that's not money coming in from another, from the federal government or the provincial government to make it happen so we break even. No, that's money that's going to find its way into neighbors' pockets who run businesses and stuff around town. So between this and, of course, we'll have City Folk at the end and the Jazz Festival and all these wonderful things. It's pretty good, and we got Mark Monahan to thank about that. The guy that was there right from day one.
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2: On the Queensway eastbound, we're stop and go from Highway 416 to about Bronson. The Queensway westbound is also stop and go from about Ennis Road to Bronson. And Highway 460 northbound, expect construction-related volume after Roger Stevens Drive. And we are dealing with construction-related delays on Riverside Drive in both directions through Bank Street. Other than that, it looks like the crash at Hunt Club in Cleopatra has cleared. I'm just still seeing some leftover volume. This summer, get outside and commute the fun way. 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And that's the latest traffic. I'm Antonia Altabonte.
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1: Halfway through this one. And a lot to look forward to starting tomorrow over the next week and a half or so. All good. I got a band coming up in just a moment that I was actually really hoping, as they were announcing those acts that were coming to Blues Fest, were actually going to find themselves here in town, because it would have fit nicely between their show in Toronto and their show in Quebec City. But it was not to be. Anyways, I know my lady's a little disappointed over that one. Anyways, get to them in just a bit. Also, fans of Rebel Rock 1017, if you go to our Facebook page, in about 8 or 9 minutes, I'll have this morning's hint up there in case you missed the Lotto 649 unlock password at 649 this morning. That could be worth $26 million. That's a gold ball draw for tonight. Anyways, somebody's going to get $100 in lottery tickets towards that. It might as well be you. Anyways, if you missed it, I'll have it on our Facebook page. 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

0: traffic update.
1: On the Queensway eastbound, we're stop and go from Highway 416 to about Bronson. The Queensway westbound is also stop and go from about NS Road to Bronson. And Highway 416 northbound, expect construction-related volume after Roger Stevens Drive. And we are dealing with construction-related delays on Riverside Drive in both directions through Bank Street. Other than that, it looks like the crash at Hunt Club and Cleopatra has cleared. I'm just still seeing some leftover volume. This summer, get outside and commute the fun way. 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And that's the latest traffic. I'm Antonia Altabonte.
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2: An Angus Reid survey of 275 Canadian manufacturing companies shows that 42% of these companies indicated that they have or are considering moving production to the U.S. Of those relocating, 77% expect to make the transition within the next 2 years. The survey shows that while companies have been making short-term decisions to adapt to trade uncertainty and fluctuating tariffs, they are now forced to make longer-term investment decisions. A spokesperson for KPMG Canada says that domestic manufacturers have shown resilience over the last year, but resilience certainly has its limits. The survey also found that 57% of manufacturing firms had paused, reduced, or canceled capital investment projects. Last week, the U.S. has said it will not be renewing the Canada-U.S.-Mexico agreement in its current form, but it will stay in place as negotiations continue. 87 registered nursing positions have been cut from the Queensway Carleton Hospital in Ottawa's West End. The move is part of a plan to trim 1% of its workforce to address financial pressures. The hospital is exploring options to minimize the impact, including transfers, redeployments, and voluntary early retirements. The hospital will in total be losing approximately 160 positions, but adding an additional 119 jobs through the role mixing and changing in staffing models. The Queensway Carleton Hospital says it has been facing rising costs for drugs, food, supplies, salaries, and operating needs, while the funding has not kept pace. And Ottawa police are looking for witnesses to come forward to help in an ongoing investigation from an incident on Thursday, July 2nd. There was a 14-hour hostage situation on Finlayson Crescent in South March that resulted in a suspect being shot by an officer. Investigators are asking anyone who observed suspicious activity in that area between June 29th and July 2nd to contact police. The incident began at 7 a.m. with reports of a woman being held against her will. After hours of negotiations, the woman was rescued unharmed. A 42-year-old male suspect is accused of holding a woman at knife point and was subsequently shot by an Ottawa police officer. He was taken to hospital with non-life-threatening injuries. The SIU is investigating. From the Skywards News Center, I'm Alexis Deary.
3: Well, have you been waiting to find out who was going to the quarterfinals? We now know Switzerland and Colombia tied yesterday, so it came down to a shootout. Switzerland wins, and Messi and Argentina, a nice little comeback against Egypt, 3-2, so they advance the first of the quarterfinal games, France and Morocco, tomorrow at 4 p.m. Titans did it yesterday. Got a win 10-6 over the Jackals. They'll be playing them again today at the ball field here in town. And the Jays finally hitting some balls. 9-3. They had enough of them. Ended up beating the Giants yesterday. They got one more against them before they start taking on the Padres tomorrow. And then everybody breaks for the All-Star game. 23 degrees is where we are. Feeling like 28 right now. So add a few degrees to the 30 that we're going to hit later on today. So just a little bit of humidity. There is a chance of some showers later on this afternoon. Chance of them overnight. Now, chances are we will have showers tomorrow. First day of Blues Fest, but 26 degrees. Possibility of a thunderstorm. Knock on wood, all that just moves on out of here and leaves us with a nice little kickoff to Blues Fest Friday. For those that are getting down there to join us for Limp Bizkit and Cypress Hill, and that's going to be a good time. 27 degrees on a Friday going into the weekend. The rest is looking awesome.
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4: 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The constant pressure. Can I pay my bills? 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The uncertainty. 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And the seemingly never-ending red tape. 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Roads need repairs, sewer pipes need replacing, and business owners are caught in the middle with no voice. Like Craig and Monique, who own Witch's Cauldron Sandwich Shop on Carp Road in Stittsville. I know Craig and Monique. I also know how much work they put into their cool restaurant. And now to be told that Carp Road will undergo a massive 5-year facelift? First of all, 5 years? Why so long? Hell, the St. Lawrence Seaway was built in 5 years using 1950s technology. And they need 5 years to widen Carp Road? Hey, maybe they do. I don't know. I do know it's a killer for small business owners like Craig and Monique. The rent, all the bills still have to be paid, along with taxes. How about a reduction in city taxes while the construction is being done? How about something, anything, to help all the business owners who will be affected, instead of forcing them to close, which will happen to some of them for sure? I mean, when you don't have any money coming in, or if you see a big reduction in sales, then big decisions have to be made. Now, I get it. Work has to be done. The road work, yes, but it's also so incredibly unfair. Unfair to the hardworking, dedicated, tax-paying entrepreneurs like Craig Gaminick, who took a huge chance opening a restaurant, and who now might be making an even bigger one if they decide to stay open. Well, here's hoping they do stay open, and in the process receive a bit of help from the city. I'm Randall Moore.
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0: And one song I definitely love is Ho Hey from the Lumineers. And they, of course, are going to be down along with so many more Sunday down at LeBreton Flats for Blues Fest. And, yeah, we got tickets to various shows that are down there. And of course, just a reminder, tomorrow is Pushover Thursday, and I was hanging on to a little something-something. Might be a really good day tomorrow to text me at 8 a.m. sharp, 730-1144. Rummage through my pockets. You don't got to do any rummaging right now. I'm telling you what I got for you. And an opportunity to go spend Sunday in the sun, LeBreton Flats, and enjoying, well, these guys as the headliners for the day. But, hey, it's a full day of music that's going to be down there. And an opportunity. The Reverend Peyton's Big Damn Band. Yeah, just because of the name, I want to check them out. But so much more going on. And, yeah, it'll be a nice way to wrap up the week, the first week of it. So I'd like to hook you up right now. Pair of tickets. Want to go see Lumineers? Do you even know how to spell Lumineers? Well, that's how you do. Just send me Lumineers. Spelling does count. But I'll make it easy for you on this hump day. So Sunday on the flats, enjoying some live music. Can you spell Lumineers? Would you like a pair of tickets? 730-1144. I'm going to need the wheel of stuff just after 9 o'clock this morning, so I'll go grab it in just a couple moments, give it a hawk, and get somebody hooked up to the show.
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2: On the Queensway eastbound, we're still stop and go from Highway 416 to Bronson. Queensway westbound slows from the split to Nicholas. And then I'm just seeing construction-related delays on Riverside Drive through Bank Street. Also on the Keechee's EV Mecan eastbound from Parkdale to Booth Street. You will find the usual slow patch on the Champlain Bridge heading in towards Ottawa. And Highway 174 westbound just slows through Jeanne d'Arc Boulevard. 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And that's the latest traffic. I'm Antonia Altabonte.
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0: Rock 1017. And yeah, all I had to do was spell Lumineers for me. Lumineers. There you go. You can put it into a little rhyme if you wanted. And an opportunity for somebody to score a pair of tickets to get you in Sunday to Blues Fest this weekend. And Lumineers amongst the many that are going to be playing down there anyways. Everybody that texted through correctly, your name's in on it. And congratulations goes Adrian Schlitter. I think I had to be careful there that I said that last name right. Hey, congratulations. So there you go. Schlitter, you're going to Adrian. You scored your pair of tickets and you're going to be down there on Sunday anyways. Thanks for that. More opportunities to get you into a bunch of shows down there, including an opportunity to join us this Friday and Limp Bizkit and Cypress Hill, Steve Earle, and so many more. Cub Carson, your man, later on this afternoon on your drive home, you just pay attention to him. You might be seeing us down there on Friday.
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12: Today we warm up to a high of 30 with a 30% chance of showers, but with humidity it will feel more like 37. Overnight tonight we have a low of 20 with a 30% chance of rain. Tomorrow a high of 26 with a chance of showers and the risk of a thunderstorm. Overnight we have a low of 19 with a 60% chance of showers. And Friday a high of 27 with a 30% chance of rain. Overnight we have a low of 17 with clear skies. And that's your Skywards weather. I'm Antonia Altamonte.

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Every Monday, every Wednesday, every Friday. Tried to make you guys rich, huh? Eventually, I'm going to get a call back the day after one of these things going, guess what? I won some big bucks. $26 million. That's what's up for grabs on the gold ball tonight. $5 million on the regular draw. And this morning's Unlock Lotto 649 password was Alfie. And, of course, the announcement yesterday that he's going to be an assistant in Toronto. Yeah, either way, up and down the road, it just doesn't seem right. I put the hint up on our Fans of Rebel Rock 101.7 page, and some of you got Alfie. A couple of you said traitor. That wasn't it. Alfie was the word. I don't know. Come on. The guy's an icon in this city. And you know what? They definitely need something in Toronto, and if they think that's the best guy right there, I hope they didn't purge him from us so that they can ensure they get a cup and we don't. And Lauer says, hey, he's grateful he was here, and you got to do what you got to do in this world. So we'll see. Now, if they start beating us next year, I can't wait till the first time he says Ottawa by accident when they interview him. So there you go. Alfie was it this morning. You had to get me that word. And John Egan. He just happened to be the guy that the wheel fell on this morning. Sometimes that's a bad thing, but not when it has $100 in lottery tickets attached. John Egan, congratulations and good luck. I hope you got a piece of that $26 million.

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Well, you might get a little rusted from the rain tomorrow for the opening day. Blues Fest, just a chance of some rain there. Well, pretty good chance in the course of the day. But after that, it's looking like nothing but sunshine. And Cub Carson in here later on this afternoon for your ride home. You want to stay close to that dude because he's going to have a pair of tickets. So you could go down on Friday to Blues Fest and maybe check out like Limp Bizkit and Cypress Hill and Steve Earle and so many more. Yeah, it may not be in those fancy seats we were giving away earlier, but it's good enough to get you through the door. And as I've been hinting at for the last couple days, tomorrow for a pushover Thursday might be a good day to make sure you text me at 8 a.m. sharp, because if you get a call back, you'll be able to rummage through my pocket. And I have a feeling you're going to want to want a little bit of what's in there. Not on the dirty side of things, but as far as a good prize goes. I leave you with some Bush. Enjoy the rest of the day. We'll meet up bright and early tomorrow morning. See you.

0: 7.
1: Here's what's happening, Ottawa. Ottawa Blues Fest rolls on through July 19th at LeBreton Flats with hundreds of artists, multiple stages, and one of the biggest outdoor music festivals in the world. 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And if you're looking for a laugh, Comedy at the Carlton returns July 14th with a local comedy open mic showcasing fresh material and up-and-coming comedians in a relaxed Hindenburg setting. I'm Sam Hudson, and that's what's happening, Ottawa.
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2: Today we warm up to a high of 30 with a 30% chance of showers, but with humidity it will feel more like 37. Overnight tonight we have a low of 20 with a 30% chance of rain. Tomorrow a high of 26 with a chance of showers and the risk of a thunderstorm. Overnight we have a low of 19 with a 60% chance of showers. And Friday a high of 27 with a 30% chance of rain. Overnight we have a low of 17 with clear skies. And that's your Skywards weather. I'm Antonia Altamonte.

0: Rock 101.7. So I've never been to Cancun. What is that like?
1: I suggest, when you put on your bucket list, I suggest it's a beautiful, beautiful city.
0: Yeah. Well, I mean, I do enjoy their positivity because it ain't Cancun. But in Cancun, they have all those, what are they, hotels that give you whatever you want, whenever you want it, at all times?
1: All-inclusive resort.
0: All-inclusive resort. That's what I was trying to find. Your way is probably better for marketing purposes. And those are the places where you can say, like, I'd like a cookie sheet of fresh guacamole, and then they'll make it for you.
1: Correct. You get room service, you know, and all that, yeah.
0: Wow. Forget the room service cart. You'd need a room service forklift.

0: 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So when you're playing Monopoly, how do you feel about buying the railroads?
1: I don't know.
0: Oh, see, they made the same mistake in the 1800s. I shan't be investing in railroads. I'll keep my money in the carriage business. Thank you very much. Okay, that was a long way to go for not much payoff. What about the electric company when you're playing Monopoly? You ever go down that path?
1: The electric company, that's one of the things I might do when I play. Water.
0: Yeah, water and electric. What could possibly go wrong? No, but they say owning them both is a good strategy for making money.
1: Yeah.
0: My other strategy to win in Monopoly is to silently slide a note to the banker that says, put all the money in the thimble, no funny stuff, I have a wheelbarrow.
1: Yeah.
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It's the Greg B. Harrell Show. We talk weird music stuff on this show, and this is pretty weird. Music can sound faster in the dark. What? Huh? Oh, this is true. Now, because of the way sound waves travel, and because people's senses are more

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1: Yeah, story of Joe Goldberg. It was a great show.
2: Yes.
1: All serial killer, no serial filler.
2: Yeah.
1: Yeah. So what would you rate You? Okay, if this answer takes any longer, we're going to have to start talking about the reboot of You.
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1: An 8? Well, I mean, that is an A.
2: It wasn't a 10. I really wanted a 10. I really wanted a 10, but I got an 8.
1: You know, I've been broken up with using that same speech.
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1: It's the Greg B. Harrell Show. 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If it's not that, it's at Greg B. Harrell Show. 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
2: Today we warm up to a high of 30 with a 30% chance of showers, but with humidity it will feel more like 37. Overnight tonight we have a low of 20 with a 30% chance of rain. Tomorrow a high of 26 with a chance of showers and the risk of a thunderstorm. Overnight we have a low of 19 with a 60% chance of showers. And Friday a high of 27 with a 30% chance of rain. Overnight we have a low of 17 with clear skies. And that's your Skywards weather. I'm Antonia Altamonte.

0: Real Rock 101.7. It's the Greg B. Harrell Show. You know, if there's one thing that people are always saying to me, it's, Greg, what's something we don't know about you? Oh, I'm a gym rat, minus the gym part. Another thing people are saying to me is, Greg B. Harrell, you don't have enough news from Fresno on your radio show. And you're thinking, Greg, why would I care what's going on in Fresno? Well, Fresno is a magical place, as we're about to find out when we listen to another actual clip from the Fresno Television News.
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0: 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Well, I appreciate you calling in. Most people, when faced with dealing with me, call out. So this is a nice change.
1: You're incredibly entertaining. You know, I love your tongue-in-cheek humor.
0: Oh, well, thank you, my friend. I do a lot of stuff with my tongue, and it's good to know it's being noticed.
1: All right. Well, thanks. I knew if I kept calling, I'd get through again.
0: Yes, yeah, yeah. My show is like a music festival in the middle of nowhere. Tough to reach, a surplus of sweating, and the bathroom is going to be your own personal Hunger Games.
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It's the Greg B. Harrell Show. This is going to blow your mind. If you listen to music in the dark, you'll experience a more intense emotional reaction. But why? Well, the auditory cortex, the part of our brain responsible for processing sound, is more active in the dark than in daylight. It's likely an innate survival instinct. When we can't see, we rely on our other senses, like hearing, to provide us more info to make up for being in darkness. So, when we listen to music in the dark, we are feeling each portion, rather than having some of it pass us by because our senses are distracted by what we're able to see when there's light. Yeah, being in the dark is finally going to pay off for me. How about that?

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1: Hello, darling. How are you?
2: You know, it's not often in life I get a chance to use a Zsa Zsa Gabor reference, but here we are. What are you up to? What are you doing?
1: Hey, you know what? I can do whatever I want. I just kind of want to do it, dude. You know, that's the way my life rolls.
2: Oh, okay. Wow. This is turning into a Dazed and Confused Blu-ray bonus scene. No. But I do applaud you. That is a very healthy way to live.
1: Hey, you know what? It is. And, you know, when I look back on my life, I'm not that old.
2: Oh, wow. I feel like I'm Sybil Vane and you're Dorian Gray about to break up with me.
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1: 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That's it. I'm done trying to prove I'm not a quitter.

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2: Today we warm up to a high of 30 with a 30% chance of showers, but with humidity it will feel more like 37. Overnight tonight we have a low of 20 with a 30% chance of rain. Tomorrow a high of 26 with a chance of showers and the risk of a thunderstorm. Overnight we have a low of 19 with a 60% chance of showers. And Friday a high of 27 with a 30% chance of rain. Overnight we have a low of 17 with clear skies. And that's your Skywards weather. I'm Antonia Altamonte.

0: Rebel Rock 101.7. It's the Greg B. Harrell Show. You know, if you're like me, then you also think, they're lying to us. I tried, and you can totally drive both directions. Those streets are not just one way. But also, if you're like me, you're busy during the afternoon all week long. If that's the case, there's something very important you're missing. All the great TV that's on during the afternoon. Don't worry, I've got your back on this. Here's a sample of what you've missed on afternoon TV.
1: Unless you're a stoner, it's not something you'd see. So here's what you missed on afternoon TV.
2: And I actually love cottage cheese.
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2: I looked like a liar.

0: 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So you deliver food to folks?
1: Yeah.
0: Well, thank you for that, because it keeps all of us lazies chock full of carbs. So what has been the weirdest food delivery that you've had?
1: A weird?
0: Yeah.
1: You know what's weird? When people just deliver French fries. That's weird.
0: Just French fries?
1: Yes, it happened to me like twice. I'm like, are you serious? Like, just get out and then get your fries.
0: Whoa, you said that? Wow, I wish I could tell someone off using potato pseudonyms.
1: No, I didn't say that. But I'm saying it right now.
0: Yeah, no, I do that too. I'm not good at thinking of a comeback in the moment, but then later when I think of it, I'll just say it out loud.
1: Tell me about it.
0: Yeah, no, you look like an inverted Boston cream. Sorry, I just thought of that comeback from an earlier conversation I had. Grandma always calls me during the week.
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12: 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Most of you will never know the blood, sweat, and tears that goes into running a small business. The constant pressure. Can I pay my bills? My staff? The uncertainty. What if I don't have any customers? And the seemingly never-ending red tape. It's almost like the suits want small business to fail. And then there's the other crap, the stuff you never ever envisioned when taking the entrepreneurial plunge, that the city is going to dig up the only road customers have to get to your store. Happens all the time with our aging infrastructure. Roads need repairs, sewer pipes need replacing, and business owners are caught in the middle with no voice. Like Craig and Monique, who own Witch's Cauldron Sandwich Shop on Carp Road in Stittsville. I know Craig and Monique. I also know how much work they put into their cool restaurant. And now to be told that Carp Road will undergo a massive 5-year facelift. First of all, 5 years? Why so long? Hell, the St. Lawrence Seaway was built in 5 years using 1950s technology. And they need 5 years to widen Carp Road? Maybe they do. I don't know. I do know it's a killer for small business owners like Craig and Monique. The rent, all the bills still have to be paid, along with taxes. How about a reduction in city taxes while the construction is being done? How about something, anything, to help all the business owners who will be affected, instead of forcing them to close, which will happen to some of them for sure. I mean, when you don't have any money coming in, or if you see a big reduction in sales, then big decisions have to be made. Now, I get it. Work has to be done. The road work, yes, but it's also so incredibly unfair. Unfair to the hardworking, dedicated, tax-paying entrepreneurs like Craig Gaminick, who took a huge chance opening a restaurant, and who now might be making an even bigger one if they decide to stay open. Well, here's hoping they do stay open, and in the process receive a bit of help from the city. I'm Randall Moore.
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Omaha's best rock, Rebel Rock 101.7. It's the Greg B. Harrell Show. We talk weird music stuff that other shows don't talk about. Stuff like this. What is the average wait time for a band to come back out for an encore? Well, they studied this stuff because, you know, of course they did. 3 to 4 minutes. That's the average. The high end, 10 to 15 minutes. Wow. And the low end, about 2 minutes. So adorable that they spend all that time backstage just pretending.

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1: Hey there, how's it going?
2: Oh, I'm sitting on top of the world because apparently my dream scenario is using a planet as a chair. No, I'm good. Like a 3-star review where it's like, can I really trust that? I guess.
1: You're like me. I fell the same way.
2: Yeah. Well, what's going on with you?
1: Not much. How you been? I'm listening to your show. I'm always on it. I love it.
2: Ah, the L word. It's so nice to encounter that word when it's not me mouthing it to my own reflection.
1: Yeah.
2: Well, you know, I appreciate your kind words. I always hope people enjoy the show.
1: Do you? Hey, dude, I think you're awesome. You're cool. You got some outrageous intelligence.
2: Oh, thank you. That is nice to hear. Because people don't realize I'm just alone inside the studio. I'm Jonah and the studio, my whale. Don't ask about the blowhole.
3: He yells, he sweats, he eats poorly. 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Did you know he likes pro wrestling? And the

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1: He's Cub Carson, and there's nobody like Cubby in the afternoon in Ottawa.
0: Don't believe me? 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All right, you've been briefed. NCHR about the loud music. 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
2: Today we warm up to a high of 30 with a 30% chance of showers, but with humidity it will feel more like 37. Overnight tonight we have a low of 20 with a 30% chance of rain. Tomorrow a high of 26 with a chance of showers and the risk of a thunderstorm. Overnight we have a low of 19 with a 60% chance of showers. And Friday a high of 27 with a 30% chance of rain. Overnight we have a low of 17 with clear skies. And that's your Skywards weather. I'm Antonia Altamonte.

0: Rebel Rock 101.7. So let me ask you this. When you were a cheerleader, how did you remember all that stuff?
1: My cheer? Like?
0: Yeah, more choreography than Thriller, but with less zombies, I assume.
1: Well, we had over like 50 cheers.
0: 50 cheers? Whew! Even a wedding would be like, that's a bit much. So what were the cheers about?
1: We were Bulldogs, that was our mascot, so our cheers involved saying Bulldogs a lot.
0: Ah, Bulldogs, adorbs. Okay, so give me an example of a cheer.
1: Go team, go.
0: Rhyming go with go. Well, okay, hopefully you saved the creativity for the routine.
1: Yeah.

0: Rebel Rock 101.7, Ottawa's best rock. So were you a 90s kid?
1: Yes, I am.
0: Ah, so which fashion mistake did you make in the 90s?
1: The overalls.
0: Oh, yeah. Everyone believed overalls would make you look cool. One of the few times boy bands led us astray. It's tough to pull that one off, too.
1: Yeah, or I would, like, try to snap it backwards.
0: Oh, my goodness. You did the whole backwards clothes trend as well?
1: It never looked right.
0: Oh, same. Yeah, I used to wear my clothes backwards all the time. My wedding pictures look terrible.
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It's the Greg B. Harrell Show. Here's one for you. Why is it called encore? It's a French word, so did the French invent the encore? Well, no. The encore began with English audiences at the Italian opera in the 18th century. What? Huh? Okay. So this is how it worked. The Italian word for again is ancora. I'm certain I'm pronouncing that improperly. I apologize. But those of non-Italian descent heard ancora as encore, which was a French word they were familiar with. Yeah, misunderstandings. Great for music, great for sitcom plot points.

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1: But if you binge entire seasons in a day, what about the snack situation? Because that must be a lot of nibbles.
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1: That sounds like a modern Dr. Seuss book. 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
2: Today we warm up to a high of 30 with a 30% chance of showers, but with humidity it will feel more like 37. Overnight tonight we have a low of 20 with a 30% chance of rain. Tomorrow a high of 26 with a chance of showers and the risk of a thunderstorm. Overnight we have a low of 19 with a 60% chance of showers. And Friday a high of 27 with a 30% chance of rain. Overnight we have a low of 17 with clear skies. And that's your Skywards weather. I'm Antonia Altamonte.

0: Rock 101.7. But in all seriousness, I guess I have to hop on air here at some point, figuratively and literally.
1: Okay. Was this conversation good for you?
0: Oh, please tell me that's how you end every conversation, like you're RoboCop.
1: I do. I make sure people are happy when we conversate, yeah?
0: Was this conversation good for you, dead or alive? You're coming with me.
1: Thank you, human.
0: I knew it! Well, you're in luck, because just like Ed 209, I also struggle with stairs. But thanks for calling in, because I always appreciate that.
1: All right, cool, man. I really enjoy listening to you, and yeah, you're my favorite people to listen to.
0: Aw, you got me more emotional than Murphy during a flashback.

0: Rock 101.7, Ottawa's best rock. It's the Greg B. Harrell Show. We've talked on the program about how the Encore began in the 18th century. Problem was, it got out of hand. Yeah, often singers weren't able to keep going and going because, you see, audiences were demanding 4 or 5 encores during every performance. So a rule was put in place in the 19th century that any audience members calling for an encore would be forcibly ejected by the police. The only people with the power to call for an encore was someone of high esteem, like a bishop or a mayor or a dean. No word on Jess or Logan. You're welcome, Gilmore Girls fans.
1: 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Music, news, traffic, or just appetizers, right? The main course? Cornicky's world-class off-the-wall, occasionally coherent banter.
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1: 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Whether he's mocking his own mispronunciations or debating the existential importance of ketchup chips, some of them do look like the baby Jesus. Cornicky's keeping things lively.
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1: I can't believe I'm talking to you. Like, I've been trying for months to get through to you.
0: Oh, flashback to every report card I've ever had. But I am glad you kept trying to call so we could have this conversation. It does get super busy in here on the phones.
1: I'm just so happy that you actually exist.
0: Oh, wow. This is like when the Grinch's heart grew 5 sizes, except it'll be my ego and only parts of me are green.
1: You know what? Your heart should be like 5 times bigger than it was before you answered this phone call.
0: Well, yeah, nothing about my organs is big. I promise.
1: Hey, that's a personal thing. I don't want to know about all that. You tell that to your girlfriend.
0: Well, I got to fix my air pump first.

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1: It's the Greg B. Harrell Show. I'm going to write my mental diary in moments. If you've never heard that before, a mental diary thought is the kind of thing that floats through your head where if you said it out loud, people would be like, what? That's what you think about? You can tell me that stuff. It's fine. In fact, here's a mental diary thought I had not moments ago. I never make excuses. Well, but it's just because I've been so busy lately.
2: 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You know Wes Borland loves his Jackson Flying V guitars. Yeah, wouldn't you love a chance to win one? 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A black Jackson X Series King V could be yours. It's as simple as filling out a ballot. 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
1: It's the Greg B. Harrell Show. Our planet is the hottest it's ever been. In fact, it's so hot that we're blind to how great we'd be with the planet next door. I like to close every show by writing a little something in my diary. So here we go. Dear Diary, Greg B. Harrell here. If you go to heaven, your whole life flashes before your eyes. If you go to hell, it appears as a 100-page clickable slideshow with ads. 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
1: 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Ottawa weather.
2: Overnight tonight, we have a low of 19 with a 30% chance of showers and the risk of a thunderstorm. Tomorrow, a high of 26 with a 30% chance of rain and the risk of a thunderstorm. Overnight, we have a low of 19 with a 60% chance of showers. And Friday, a high of 27 with a 30% chance of rain. Overnight, we have a low of 17 with clear skies. And that's your Skywards weather. I'm Antonia Altabonte.
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0: Merry Christmas to everybody that's celebrating. 613-730-1144. Yeah, the big festival coming to town starting tomorrow night. And we can get you into Friday night's big rock and roll show. Limp Bizkit, Steve Earle, Cypress Hill. You know, if you show up to any of those shows, and I don't know, maybe around the time Cypress Hill's going on stage, if you squint, you're going to see me on stage. Got the schedule for Rebels Night at the festival. And I'm going to be introducing Cypress Hill. Pretty cool. And Kornacki, because he's the heavy hitter in the lineup. He's the guy with the most stripes, the highest ranking official. He'll be introducing Limp Bizkit. And guess what? You have a chance to win your way to that show with the return of Bass Ackwards, the game show sensation that has captured the minds, hearts, and imaginations of every man, woman, and child, and everyone in between. So if you want to be at that show, make sure you're listening for Bass Ackwards just after 5 o'clock. No, I'm good. I made the shot, so I'm just going to leave my hand up here like this.
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2: We're seeing an ongoing crash eastbound on the 417 just after Riverside. The rest of your highway is dealing with their usual stop-and-go volume. I'm also seeing a crash eastbound at Hunt Club just before Uplands. We are dealing with a road closure. It does look like the Keechee Zippy McCann Parkway is closed between Parkdale and Booth. And if you're on the way into Gatineau, expect some slowdowns at the Champlain Bridge as well as the McDonald Cartier Bridge. 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And that's the latest traffic. I'm Dan Tashiro.
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0: this will get better, or it could get worse. 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

0: Chicago's best rock, Rebel Rock 101.7, Doors, Roadhouse Blues, Sunshine, making you feel so fine today. Hope you found a nice little spot to dip your toes into if you're experiencing the vapors. Oh, sorry, no, the heat stroke or anything like that. 32 right now, feeling like 39. But the good news is that Environment Canada doesn't have any weather warnings. So, just like last week, I kind of remember a couple of days that were a bit, muggy. And the temperatures being exactly the same as they are now, but yet there was no... I don't know who gets to make that call over there. I don't know if there's like a totem pole. You know, every place you work at, there's always got to respect the totem pole, right?
1: Patience, Monty. Climb the ladder.
0: I bet you if you get to that position at Environment Canada where you get to make that call, oh boy. Talk about a measuring contest, eh, fellas? You know what I'm talking about, right? Just whip it out right there. Look at that. Today I shall call it yellow. And everyone else in the office are like, oh no.
2: Thomas is in charge of the weather today.
0: Either way, it's going to get down to 19 overnight tonight with a slight chance of a shower. We might see a brief thunder storm. You know, very, very small chance of that, you know. Tomorrow, a little more cloudy. But only a 30% chance of showers. That means a 70% chance of it not showering at all. Yeah, we'll worry about the weekend when we get to the weekend. Okay. 613-730-1144. Ride home roll call coming up in about an hour from right now. And also, if you missed this story we dropped into the show late into the show yesterday afternoon about, well, put it this way. Anytime you're doing anything, all it takes is one complaint and the whole thing could potentially get shut down. Find out what we're talking about in 10 minutes from now.
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4: We're seeing an ongoing crash eastbound on the 417 just after Riverside. The rest of your highways dealing with their usual stop-and-go volume. I'm also seeing a crash eastbound at Hunt Club just before Uplands. We are dealing with a road closure. It does look like the Keechee-Zibi McCann Parkway is closed between Parkdale and Booth. And if you're on the way in Nagano, expect some slowdowns at the Champlain Bridge as well as the McDonald Cartier Bridge. 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

Tampa's best rock, Rebel Rock 101.7. You know, they call him Badhams around here. His name is Brian Adams, of course. And here's something I learned about Badhams recently. He's got his own radio show. Yeah, that sounds like probably got some good stories, huh? Now, I wonder if he wears sunglasses while he's doing his radio show. I hear that's a thing. I don't do that. Mostly because the sun is to my back at this time of day. Well, let's close the curtain on what happens behind the scenes here at Rebel Rock 101.7. My name's Cub Carson, 613-730-1144. That is the number. Use it two ways. First way happens in about 45 minutes with the Ride Home Roll Call, a daily conflagration of like-minded individuals who really, really enjoy hearing their names on the radio and collecting Chris Free Fresh July 2026 high fives. I know. And also,

0: So that number will come in handy just after 5 o'clock for the return of Bass Ackwards Limp Bizkit Edition. We have a song made famous by the band Limp Bizkit who will be in town Friday night for the Blues of Fiesta. Rebel Rock's going to be all over that. Come and see us. Say hi. Giving us her own little tent as well. Maybe we'll make some s'mores. Oh, wait. No. Can't do that. There's a lot of things we can't do. And Open Flames, definitely. Right at the top. But that's the thing. Sometimes you're allowed to do things in Ottawa, and other times you're not. Sometimes it's because of the law. Other times, it's because of a nosy neighbor. That's the thing about living here in the nation's capital. Sometimes things that make you happy, you know, can make other people upset. And in true Ottawa fashion, this story was just kind of just absolutely ridiculous. There's a house, and there's a good chance if you live in Orleans, you've seen this at Halloween every year. Because they've been for years and years and years. Okay? They have a haunted house kind of thing they do on Pintail Terrace, okay? Brian Albert is the guy that's the homeowner. He and his family have been doing this for years. They've raised tens of thousands of dollars for Chio. And their yearly tradition is at risk of being shut down because one neighbor complained to Ottawa bylaw. Apparently, they had a problem with the fake-looking castle on the front of the house. And they complained. Now, to give you an idea, last year, between October 31st, Halloween, they had at least 1,000 visitors on Halloween night alone. A lot of the volunteers who gained their high school community service hours, they help out to make it happen. So one person in the neighborhood, one person, has shut that idea down. So way to go. Good job. You must be real fun at parties.
1: Traffic update.
2: Eastbound 417 at Carling. There is an ongoing crash there. The rest of your highways dealing with their usual volume for this time of day. Southbound Bronson just after 5th Avenue. There is an ongoing collision. We're also still dealing with that crash. If you are heading eastbound at Hunt Club just before Uplands. And be aware that the Keechee Zeba McCown Parkway, it looks like that is closed between Parkdale and Booth as we get ready for Ottawa Blues Fest that kicks off tomorrow night. As for your bridges on the way into Gatineau, you can expect some heavy volume at the Champlain Bridge as well as the McDonald Cartier Bridge. 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And that's the latest traffic. I'm Dan Tashiro.
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2: Overnight tonight, we have a low of 19 with a 30% chance of showers and the risk of a thunderstorm. Tomorrow, a high of 26 with a 30% chance of rain and the risk of a thunderstorm. Overnight, we have a low of 19 with a 60% chance of showers. And Friday, a high of 27 with a 30% chance of rain. Overnight, we have a low of 17 with clear skies. And that's your Skywards weather. I'm Antonia Altabonte.
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0: only the guys at Audioslave, but also the guys at Soundgarden say that they've got enough material left over from sessions with the late, great Chris Cornell that they could put out brand new albums from both Audioslave and Soundgarden. As a matter of fact, they're working on the Soundgarden one. But as we know, Chris's family, and his wife in particular, and maybe rightfully so, they control a lot of what happens when it comes to Chris's voice. So will those sessions ever see the light of day? I'm not going to say, you know, never, because there's always a chance, right? There's always a chance. 410, good afternoon. It's Cub Carson. Here we are, the 8th day of July. It's 32 degrees. It feels like 37. And nation's capital, we're not talking about Blues Fest. We're talking about Alfredson. Daniel Alfredson. Leaving the Ottawa Senators and travel on down the 401 to the Blue Team in Toronto. I'm just going to throw this out there. Do you think the CERN, do you think that had anything to do with it? I don't know. They shut that off, and next thing you know, everything's going crazy. So if you missed the news, we had some good news when it came to the Ottawa Senators. Not the fact that, you know, they traded the captain. That was, for some people, it was good news. For other people, not so much. And then we got word that Claude Giroux has re-signed with the Ottawa Senators. Fantastic. Okay, we needed that. And I know there's been a lot of comparisons for the last time that Daniel Alfredson left the Ottawa Senators. And then immediately they announced that Bobby Ryan was coming in. So he's leaving. I'm like, who's coming in now? And then I realized, oh, yeah, he was an assistant coach. You know what, man? After learning a little bit more today about it, I'm all right with it. You know, it wasn't because he was, you know, upset with the, you know, he's not giving up on Ottawa. Daniel Alfredson has plans to be a head coach in the NHL. That wasn't going to happen here in Ottawa. It wasn't. I mean, hey, look at the job that Travis Green's done the last couple of seasons. Still under contract. They're still paying coaches to not coach Ottawa. All right? So when you break it down that way, that's the landscape. Okay? Travis Green is the coach. Alfie wants to be the head coach. Not going to happen in Ottawa. He understands that. Got to take a different path. And I don't have a single problem with that whatsoever. Sometimes you got to make a move. You know, sometimes the grass ain't as green on the other side, and I know for a fact what that's like. But it has been a whirlwind of emotions. I'm not going to lie. I went through a series of them when I heard the news, because I found out through my wife, who is a Blue Team fan. Okay, so I ran the whole gamut of emotions.
1: What is going on?
0: Mixed in with this.
1: What is going on?
0: May as well put a cherry on top of that.
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4: I am seeing a pair of crashes on the 417, one eastbound at Carling, one westbound at Maitland, and in town right now, I am seeing a few ongoing issues to be aware of. There is an ongoing crash at Mitch Owens just after Spratt Road. Also, the Vanier Parkway headed northbound after Coventry, dealing with an ongoing crash there. Expect some heavy volume on the way into Gatineau, particularly at the McDonald Cartier Bridge, as we continue to deal with an ongoing crash at the Guy Lafleur Highway at Rue Saint-Louis. The rest of your bridges are also dealing with some stop-and-go volume. 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

0: Like Sugar, Rebel Rock 101.7, Great Event Fleet and Highway Tune. I like trying to figure out the words, you know, to the songs, because even when he sang, what a little guy, but he can sing so loud. It's 4:26. Welcome to the ride home. My name's Cub Carson.
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0: Yes, time for the roll call. 613-730-1144. That is the number. Who had the first text of the day today? How far back did we have to scroll to get to the first text of the day? 9 o'clock on the button.
3: Nice job.
0: Ebola the cat once again. I asked Bob for his impossible wish. He answered, he wished for an elevator to the moon. I replied, that's not realistic. Give me something else. He said, he wants to understand women. I then asked, in the elevator, do you want music or do you want the radio? Daddy!
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0: Who else want to hear their name on the radio? Well, I can see that the gentleman says, good afternoon, Cubby, at 9:36 a.m. Did you know what day it is? I believe that it is hump day.
6: Hump day?
0: Yeah. And that's from Rock and Roll Duran.
7: R-O-T-C-K.
0: Hope you don't mind if I got into it right there, man. Felt like getting into it. Know what I'm talking about? Amanda Lasky, high five for you. Have you seen Backrooms, Cub? The Spooky Queen would love it. I have not seen it. I haven't even watched a trailer of it. But the Spooky Queen says that it's on the list. So that means it's on the list.
8: Bum-a-lay-a, bum-a-lay-a.
0: There's another one that I want to see, too, that's got dinosaurs. Is it like the house on Oak Street or something like that? I might be getting that wrong, but that looks really good. I also saw Project Hail Mary on the weekend. Oh my God, such an awesome movie. Anyways, Olga Texan Rebellion, the Ottawa Titans picked up an exciting win against the New Jersey Jackals. Did they? Oh man, there's nothing better than going to the ballpark, catching a game, eh? Little round ball. Yeah. Air guitar time.
9: Excellent.
0: Stations. Mr. Red, happy Friday Eve, Cubby. Sends along a joke. My lady, my lips are dry. Me. I'm not going to answer that. I'm not delivering that punchline. No way. That's not going to happen. That was naughty. Shame. You nearly got me, though. High five for you. I see we have a text from a person identifying themselves as...
10: Jessica!
0: Oh, I can't click on the link. I can't do that in the middle of the show. I'll take a look at it right afterwards, okay? Kent McMillan, brother of Yip Yip. Okay, can someone open a goddamn window already? Are you still in the tractor? You're not crop dusting on the inside, are you? You know what I'm talking about? Eric, just Eric, my name was Cher. I offered my elderly neighbor $20 to let me use her stair lift. I think she's going to take me up on it. That snuck up on me. That was good. Hefty Hefferman's here. Why did the guy leave a chocolate starfish on the cream-colored couch? He just finished drinking the hot dog-flavored water. Hey-o!
11: You are correct, sir.
0: Chocolate starfish. Oh, yeah, Limp Bizkit tickets available for grabs just after 5 o'clock with Bass Ackwards today, okay? Cargo Cuglietta. Well, it's Wednesday. No Limp Bizkit tickets yet to party with my Rebel crew. Fingers crossed. Budget's budget. I hear ya. But win them for free? Wow. Chris Collier. Copy. Do you know what day it is today?
11: Huh. Uh-oh. Guess what day it is.
0: I don't know.
12: It's hump day.
0: Oh, boy, what happened? Oh, okay, the music. I thought that was me. Jenny Prue's here today, so is Will LaPointe and Joanne LaCourse. We got Eric G. from FedEx who says, is it supposed to be hot today? I don't know, but it's 32, feeling like 37.
13: Hot! Yeah! Hot for you!
0: It is definitely hot enough for me. Kyla says she's on finally on vacation from work. We got Kurt Russell from Russell. I had a priest come and perform an exorcism on my house, but it never paid the bill, so my house is being repossessed. Russell, but not to be confused with Kurt Russell from Russell. Oh, my wife's angry at me again last night, now saying it's all my fault and I should spice things up in bed. I knew what day of the week it was, but apparently the Costco-sized taco seasoning under the sheets was a very, very bad idea.
2: Sea snake, what the, not sneeze snake.
3: Why is this one? Nor is it sneeze snake.
0: Okay. Howdy, cubby. That is a message from our friend Wayne Grabs.
4: Wayne, the two of us need look no more.
0: Serge Marier. Give us a heads up. Hopefully this is out of the way now, but he said there was a busted down vac truck at Russell Road at Milton affecting eastbound traffic big time at 4 o'clock. Does that get me in today's draw? No, we're doing Bass Ackwards at 5:10 today, okay? Matty Ice is here today. We got Wrong Dave Parker and Kent from Prospect. We got the other Troy Baker, Jen DeRosier and Cam, Guinevere Dixon, Terry Barrett, Amanda Lasky, who says, my son is 4.5 and heard you say your wife's Spooky Queen nickname, and he got excited and said that he was his own.
6: I love it.
0: Kevin Miller, brother of Yip Yip, with a callback. He says, no, he's flipping the cab on the tractor. And Rocket says, hey, cubby, a quick hi. Just finished golf. And what a hottie. Cheers, Rocket. Rocket, you the man. Thank you so much for being a part of the Ride Home Roll Call today.
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12: I am seeing a pair of crashes on the 417, one eastbound at Carling, one westbound at Maitland. And in town right now, I am seeing a few ongoing issues to be aware of. There is an ongoing crash at Mitch Owens just after Spratt Road. Also, the Vanier Parkway headed northbound after Coventry dealing with an ongoing crash there. Expect some heavy volume on the way into Gatineau, particularly at the McDonald Cartier Bridge as we continue to deal with an ongoing crash at the Guy Lafleur Highway at Rue Saint-Louis. The rest of your bridges are also dealing with some stop-and-go volume. 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

0: Iowa's best rock, Rebel Rock 101.7. Gob, and I hear you calling. It's Cub Carson. You know, it's rare when we get to celebrate, a big Hollywood film star while they're still with us, all right? You know, like some of them are just kind of getting to the stage right now where, you know what, that's it. Like I read today that Patrick Stewart has said he's retired. He's not making any more movies. Now we'll see with the next Avengers Secret Wars. We'll see if that's true or not, but another gigantic, even bigger than Patrick Stewart in Hollywood. Actor, director, producer, star of stage and screen, Clint Eastwood, is calling it a career. One of the most legendary filmmakers and actors of all time, of course, has officially retired after giving us hits for over 50 years. His final movie will be Juror Number 2, which he directed and co-produced before releasing in 2024. And his son, Kyle Eastwood, confirmed the news. All right. You got a favorite Clint Eastwood movie? Like, there's all the Dirty Harry ones, you know? My dad was a big fan of all the spaghetti westerns he did for Sergio Leone. Like, The Good, The Bad, The Ugly, you know, Fistful of Dollars, that kind of stuff. Myself, I freaking loved Heartbreak Ridge. when he's in the Marine Gunnery Sergeant, and that was the Grenada. Remember the big war in Grenada? Was that a war? Was that, like, did they win that one, or is that one a tie? Like, okay, just get back to me later, but yeah, I love it. When Highway Meets the Swede. I love that movie. That's one of those movies that if I see on AMC, because they play it a lot, I'm watching. Doesn't matter where I pick it up, I'm watching the whole thing. But then there's some weird stuff as well. Like, do you remember the time during the U.S. elections, like, I don't know, 15 years ago, when he got on stage and was talking to that empty chair? Because I sure do.
1: What do you want me to tell Romney? I can't tell him to do that. That can't do that to himself. And I just...
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3: I am seeing an ongoing crash eastbound on the 174 at Blair. The rest of your highway is just dealing with some stop-and-go volume in town, dealing with multiple collisions. Some of them include southbound St. Laurent just before Industrial, also westbound Heron approaching Bank Street, eastbound Hunt Club just before Hawthorne, and if you're on the way into Gatineau, I'm also seeing an ongoing crash over on the Gatineau side, eastbound on the Guy Lafleur Highway at Rue Saint-Louis. That's causing delays all the way back through to Rideau Street on the Ottawa side. The rest of your bridges are also at a standstill. 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And that's the latest traffic. I'm Dan Tashrow.
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2: Overnight tonight, we have a low of 19 with a 30% chance of showers and the risk of a thunderstorm. Tomorrow, a high of 26 with a 30% chance of rain and the risk of a thunderstorm. Overnight, we have a low of 19 with a 60% chance of showers. And Friday, a high of 27 with a 30% chance of rain. Overnight, we have a low of 17 with clear skies. And that's your Skywards weather. I'm Antonia Altabonte.
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0: Ottawa's best rock, Rebel Rock 101.7. I remember the video for that one. The first time I ever saw it, I was like, man, what a bunch of brats. And they know it, too. And now the brats, they've retired from rock and roll. What happened? It's 5:08. Welcome to the ride home. It's Cub Carson. An opportunity for you, my friend, to experience the joy of live rock and roll music on a right corker of an evening. We're talking about Friday evening. 2026 Ottawa Blues Fest. Steve Earle, Cypress Hill, Mark Rebelet, and Limp Bizkit. Of course, more artists. That's the cool thing about Blues Fest, man. You show up for one, you get there a little early, you go around the venue, you check it out, you discover a stage, bam! Next thing you know, who are these guys? I've never heard of them before. Well, what I'm trying to say is, you never know what's going to happen when you go out to a rock show. So, we're going to be there. Rebel Rock 101.7. Look for the tent. Come by and say hello. And, hopefully be seeing this latest winner, Bass Ackwards. Okay, so here's the deal. If you're unfamiliar with the contest, we take a song, a snippet of a song, made famous by a band that's coming to town. And this time, it's Limp Bizkit. So what we've done is we've taken that clip and we flipped it. It's in reverse. All you have to do is identify the clip. And text your guess in when we give you the green light. All right, so I guess you'll need the clue, right? Okay, Danny, got it? Okay, let's go. If you know the name of that song, text it to 613-730-1144. Stay close to your phones. We will do Rebel Calling next.
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2: Your highways are problem free right now, just dealing with some stop and go volume in town. I am seeing multiple collisions. That includes eastbound Hunt Club and Hawthorne, the intersection of Old Richmond Road and West Hunt Club. We're also dealing with an ongoing crash at the intersection of Ramseyville and Leitrim, and expect delays on all bridges on the way into Gatineau. This summer, get outside and commute the fun way. 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I'm Dan Tashiro.
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0: Linda to you. 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I haven't even introduced myself yet.
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1: Oh, I have a feeling I know what this is about.
0: Have you heard of the show? Have you heard about me? Have you heard about me before?
1: I have.
0: Ah! So, listen, I'm judging by your text, you want to take a shot at winning tickets to see Limp Bizkit at Blues Fest on Friday night. Well, we can take care of that for you, all right? But you got to jump through a little hoop for us first, okay? So, I need from you a little bit of truth and honesty here, okay? Do you want to go see this band live? Is that something you want to do?
1: Would love to.
0: All right, you know the name of the game. It is Bass Ackwards, so we're going to play the clue for you one more time, and then you lay your guess on us, all right, Julia?
1: All right.
0: Let's do it! What is the Bass Ackwards song of the day today, Julia?
1: It is Nookie. Rere.
0: That's how you win a radio contest right there, Julia. You're off to see Limp Bizkit. You're off to see Cypress Hill. You're off to see Steve Rowe. You're off to see everybody Friday night at Blues Fest.
1: Yeah!

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0: Ottawa's best rock, Rebel Rock 1017. Colin James just came back. Hello, friends. Scott Carson, welcome to the ride home. Congratulations once again going out to Julia from the Rebellion. She's off to see Limp Bizkit, among other bands like Cypress Hill and Steve Earle and Mark Rebellet. I'll be performing at Blues Fest on Friday night. It kicks off tomorrow night. We got our fingers crossed that the weather holds steady. Hit refresh there, Denny.
1: Okay.
0: All right, they're calling for a 40% chance of showers tomorrow night. All right, but looking better for Friday. And that's where we're going to be, man, Friday night. Sam's going to be hosting the show on Friday afternoon. And we'll be heading down to Blues Fest. Myself and Vic and the one them call Cornicky. So you'll be seeing us on various stages throughout the evening. I think I got the intro schedule for Mark Rebellet, as well as Cypress Hill. And I think Cornicky's doing, I know he's definitely doing Limp Bizkit. So anyways, congratulations to Julia. That was my last pair of passes for Limp Bizkit. We'll have more passes to give away tomorrow and on Friday, actually. We got Lumineers tickets on Thursday show and Friday afternoon. Listen to Win Your Way Into a Lord Huron happening on Thursday, July 16th, 1 week from tomorrow. Okay. Now, if you are headed down to a Blues Fest, you got four stages devoted to live music, two for DJs. You'll find the RBC main stage in front of the museum, the newly named Hard Rock Hotel and Casino Ottawa stage right behind the museum. You got the LeBreton stage under a tent on the western end of the site, as well as DJ stages at the Spin stage and the Crazy Horse Saloon, if you like that country stuff. Inside, which is I tell you, man, especially if you're going down there on a weekend kind of thing, the Barney Dancing Theater is a gem. Dark and air-conditioned. Trust me, that place will be your friend. There's nothing wrong with taking a little bit of break when it gets super, super hot and duck it inside to the War Museum to get some much-needed cool air relief. I remember, you know, it's the same deal as always. You can't bring certain things. You can't bring umbrellas. And, you know, we told you the story about my old neighbor, Nona, who's not a fan of it because she's not allowed to bring a lawn chair to the Blues Fest. Now, there's going to be some water refilling stations, okay? So you got to, if you're coming in with a water bottle, it's got to be empty, okay? And if I can give one piece of advice, if it's your first time going to Blues Fest, or if it's your last time going to Blues Fest, or you know, you've never been there before, you've gone there a billion times already, I cannot say this enough. Wear deodorant.
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3: We are dealing with an ongoing crash eastbound on the 417 at the split. The rest of your highway is dealing with their usual stop-and-go volume. If you are headed westbound at Hunt Club just after Hawthorne, there is an ongoing crash. We're also still dealing with that ongoing collision at the intersection of Old Richmond Road and West Hunt Club. As for your bridges on the way into Gatineau, those continue to be at a standstill. If you see anything that we missed, feel free to call or text 1-833-NOW-SLOB. Looking for a little excitement? Raft the Ottawa River with the Wilderness Tours. 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And that's the latest traffic. I'm Dan Tashro.
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0: best rock, Rebel Rock 101.7, Kingston Glory's Sons and Mercy Mercy. It's Cub Carson. It's the ride home. A 50-minute Rebel Rock ride is on the way. Zombie from Youngblood is coming up. Also some Blink-182 and JJ Wild right after Randall's Rant.
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2: Most of you will never know the blood, sweat, and tears that goes into running a small business. The constant pressure. Can I pay my bills? My staff? The uncertainty. What if I don't have any customers? And the seemingly never-ending red tape. It's almost like the suits want

0: Why so long? Hell, the St. Lawrence Seaway was built in 5 years using 1950s technology. And they need 5 years to widen Carp Road? Hey, maybe they do. I don't know. I do know it's a killer for small business owners like Craig and Monique. The rent, all the bills still have to be paid, along with taxes. How about a reduction in city taxes while the construction is being done? How about something, anything, to help all the business owners who will be affected, instead of forcing them to close, which will happen to some of them for sure? I mean, when you don't have any money coming in, or if you see a big reduction in sales, then big decisions have to be made. Now, I get it. Work has to be done. The road work, yes, but it's also so incredibly unfair. Unfair to the hardworking, dedicated, tax-paying entrepreneurs like Craig Gumenick, who took a huge chance opening a restaurant and who now might be making an even bigger one if they decide to stay open. Well, here's hoping they do stay open and in the process receive a bit of help from the city. I'm Randall Moore.
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2: Your highways right now are collision-free. We are still dealing with that ongoing crash. If you are headed westbound at Hunt Club just before Hawthorne, we're also seeing an ongoing crash southbound at Greenbank just after the 417, and expect delays westbound at Baseline and Woodruff because of an ongoing collision there as well. As for your bridges on the way into Gatineau, I am seeing some light volume at the Champlain Bridge. 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And that's the latest traffic. I'm Dave Tashrow.
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2: Overnight tonight, we have a low of 19 with a 30% chance of showers and the risk of a thunderstorm. Tomorrow, a high of 26 with a 30% chance of rain and the risk of a thunderstorm. Overnight, we have a low of 19 with a 60% chance of showers. And Friday, a high of 27 with a 30% chance of rain. Overnight, we have a low of 17 with clear skies. And that's your Skywards weather. I'm Antonia Altabonte.

Hello, I love you. It's the Doors. I like It's a Friend. How about that? All right. It's Cub Carson. It's a 50-minute Rebel Rock Ride. We're all in the Blues Fest feeling as we are here the Blues Fest Eve. It kicks off tomorrow. This is a band that was in town 2 years ago helping out to pinch hit for Neil Young and Crazy Horse. It's The Offspring and Gotta Get Away. Ottawa's best rock, Rebel Rock 101.7.

Kings of Leon and You Somebody making our way through a 50-minute Rebel Rock Ride. 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

0: Big Sugar and The Scene as we wrap up the ride home for today. Hey, look at that, man. Wednesday's already done. Thursday's on the horizon. The weekend is nearly upon us. The week has gone by like that, has it not? Hey, congratulations to Julia from The Rebellion. She's off to see Limp Bizkit on Friday night at Blues Fest. This is a band that played here many years ago, and I still have a T-shirt from that show. Foo Fighters and Everlong. It's Cub Carson, Ottawa's best rock, Rebel Rock 101.7.
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